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0: Keith Stevens mornings, 6 to 10. Dave O'Gara while you work, 10 to 3. 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

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One's 36, one's 23. It's hard to believe, but you're gonna miss this. You're gonna want this back. You're gonna wish these days

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0: 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Just gotta pivot.
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0: Nash Icon, that is it for the old Nash Icon Morning Show, where I started the show today by thinking it was Thursday. You wake up, I'm closer to the weekend. And then that reality check, because there's a calendar right in front of my face. Actually, multiple calendars. But it is Wednesday. Dave O'Gara is coming up next. He probably knows the day of the week, or maybe he doesn't. He's got your commercial-free lunch hour. What else going on? We got the Woo Sox tonight, 6:05 from Polar Park on a First Responder Wednesday. And don't forget some day baseball tomorrow at 11:05. And the weather tomorrow is going to be a little different than it is today. It'll be a little cooler. Bring a jacket. What else going on? I'll have more tickets for Dan and Shay for the show at Xfinity Center in September. Have a great day. We'll see you guys on the radio tomorrow after 6.
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That's Alabama. 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

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That's Carry On from Kenny Chesney. That's his latest as we roll through this hot Wednesday afternoon. It's Dave O'Gara. Heat advisory in effect till 8 o'clock this afternoon. Carrie Underwood with her biggest hit, Before He Cheats, coming along after Rascal Flatts on National Icon.

0: Keith Stevens mornings, 6 to 10. Dave O'Gara while you work, 10 to 3. And Adam Webster afternoons, 3 to 7.
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